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0: Good day, good day. It is midnight. At midnight, a las medianoche, estamos aquí. Bendición. God bless each one of you that are listening. You're here with Brother Tony Vallejo and Merrill Vallejo at your program at midnight. And we have some awesome guests with us today. We got Sister Deborah and Brother Tori in the house. And let me tell you guys, we have a blessing. Si tú estás buscando bendición, llegaste en el tiempo perfecto. Because you know what? This is the day the Lord has made, and we will rejoice and be glad in it. I don't know about you, but I will rejoice with those that said, to the house of the Lord I will go. And right now, we're having church in house. Come on, somebody. And we're going to rejoice. We're going to have a good time. We're going to talk about the Word of God. And I want to tell everyone, yo quiero decir a todos que están ahí, and I just feel this directly from the Lord. God, that you cannot curse what God has blessed. Let me say that one more time. No puedes maldecir lo que Dios ha bendecido. So I don't care if anybody said that you're a sour apple or a sour lemon. You're not. You're blessed, highly favored, victor. There's nothing that can curse you. You're uncursable. Amen. Come on. You're so blessed that everywhere you go, you're a blessing. So yo quiero decirte en esta noche, eres bendecido por Cristo en esta noche. Amen. And tonight I have my wife here, and I want to pass her the mic. Vamos a estar en las líneas listos para orar por cualquier petición. 956-978-7777. 956-968-7777. My wife is here. I'm going to be in the telephones. We're going to hear the Word of God today, and I'm excited about what God's doing. Amen. Are we blessed?
1: Amen. All the time. We're always blessed because God is always good. So we're always blessed every single day. The Bible says he's the same God yesterday, today, and forever. Dios no cambia, hermanos y hermanas que están escuchando. 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
0: I want to say something to the guys out there in Kingsville, and also brother, what's his name again? Brother Ephraim. Brother Ephraim, God bless you, Brother Ephraim. God bless all of you that are in the you know, out there in the jail right now, and you're listening. And I mean, no te sientes triste, hermano. We're praying. Don't give up. And in nombre de Jesús, God sent the angel to release Peter. God sent an angel to release you in Jesus' mighty name. Somehow or some way, God will make a way.
2: Go ahead.
1: Amen. Oh, you were going to share that testimony, though.
2: Which testimony?
1: About Sophia.
0: Oh, I have a testimony Friday. Come on, somebody. I have a testimony to tell you guys tonight. Let me tell you, something powerful just happened. I got a phone call the day before yesterday. They sentenced my sister. Okay, she was going to do some time, an extra time in the penitentiary, and the criminal system, you know, the way it is. Yeah, she messed up. It was her fault. But God is gracious. God makes a way where there seems to be no way. And I want to encourage all of those that are in jail right now, and you're like, man, you know, is there any way for me? Well, let me tell you the testimony. They had told my sister she was going to do an extra, like a year and a half, okay? But then we got news, and the other day the Lord gave me a word. He goes, check on her system because they're going to release her early. And we checked it, and guess what? She's getting out tomorrow at midnight. Come on, somebody, at midnight. I'm going to the bus stop to pick up my sister. Come on, somebody. Don't tell me that God can't do it for you. Amen. Look at somebody in the jail cell right now. I say, God's going to do it for you. Come on, look at them. Believe it with me tonight. We believe in Jesus' name. Amen.
1: Amen. 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He's gonna get her the he's getting the Whataburger. He's getting the Whataburger ready already and everything. But yeah, you guys, don't give up. Keep believing. We got our sister here. I'm really excited to have our friend. 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

0: God, él va a traer personas a ti. 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And so today we're really excited to have our friends, brothers and sister in Christ, like Tony said, Deborah and Tori. And so we're going to pass it over so they can say hello.
1: Hello, good evening, everyone. 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This is our first time on the radio. But yes, it has been a blessing to meet Sister Marul and Brother Tony, and God does align everything and everyone, and he's always working. He hears our cries. He hears our petitions. Never give up. And just right now with Brother Tony's testimony, I opened up to Psalm 88, and I would like to read that. And it starts with, in the name of the Father, the Son, and the Holy Spirit. Lord, you are the God who saves me. Day and night, I cry out to you. May my prayer come before you. Turn your ear to my cry. That, brothers and sisters, is God telling us he is hearing our cries. He is hearing our prayers. Never give up. 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He loves his children, and he will turn his ear. 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

0: Salvation. 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Never give up. You know what? That made me think of my sister who just called me, Monica and Arturo in San Antonio. Good morning, guys. Good morning, guys. Because she has these little cards, and on the little card, her card says, never give up, always pray. And that was like a confirmation because I just read her card earlier.
1: I gave one of those to the waitress at, what's that place called?
0: Katrina's.
1: We're not a paid advertisement.
0: Not a paid advertisement, guys. Okay.
1: It's pretty good.
0: Okay, guys. So I think I get... Oh, my God. Really, Tony? Somebody's hungry. We all are. But no, but yeah, so that made me think about that. And it's, you know, God confirms. Dios siempre confirma su palabra. So en esta noche, si dices, yo no sé si estoy haciendo lo que Dios quiere que yo haga, o tal vez dices, yo no sé dónde voy a... Ahorita, en este momento, Dios te puso en esta estación, en Radio Vida, 1290 AM, or if you're listening through 96.5 FM, God put you here right now, or maybe through the online link. God put you right now in this moment for a word, and that word is don't give up. No te rindas, porque Dios tiene un plan, tiene un propósito para tu vida. Y aunque tú digas, you know, I'm a little bit nervous. Maybe it's about stepping out in faith today. Maybe you might say, I feel a little bit nervous to do this. But you know what? We always are nervous. But you know what? The one living inside of us, he's always ready. El que vive dentro de nosotros, el Espíritu Santo, el poder de Dios, siempre está disponible. Porque Dios no duerme. 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Pero Dios no. And so, guys, God is up to something amazing. Dios está haciendo algo maravilloso. So if you're out there listening, I told Monica I was going to tell you hi. Hi, Monica. I didn't get to say it at the beginning. And then right now I was reminded through that word and through that scripture. Sister, keep going. I love it. If anybody, you know, if you're interested, she does give out the pins. They're these really, really cool. You can use them on your hat. You can put them on your Bible. She gives them out for free, you guys. If you would be interested, send me a text, 956-246-7536. Or, yeah, you can send me a text and I'll get them and we'll mail them out to you guys. 956-246-7536. If you want a little reminder to have in your bag, in your car, something that just, you know, that's like, never give up. Nunca te rindas. And man, and when you see it, it's just like you, God uses the things that you least think to reach others. So maybe right now you think, oh, you know, I don't really have much to share. I don't really know too much. I don't, but you know what? The little that you bring to him, lo poquito que tú le traigas, como ese niño que cuando tenían que darle de comer a la multitud y dijeron, ¿qué le vamos a dar? No tenemos nada. And then it was like, oh, what are we going to do? And the little boy came with his little thing. Yeah, this is what I got. And you know what? God multiplies. God uses the little that you bring him. So you might say, I might not have a lot to feed the multitude, but Jesus is saying you got more than you think. What do you got in your hands? ¿Qué tienes tú en tu mano? ¿Qué tienes? ¿Qué deseo tienes tú para hacer? Maybe today you're like, oh, man, I want to launch out into ministry. I want to do something for the Lord, but I just don't feel that boldness. I don't feel that fire, sister. You know what? The one living in you is the fire. El que está dentro de ti es el fuego. Y solo tú tienes que creer y decir, ¿sabes qué, Señor? Aquí estoy disponible. Aquí está lo que tengo. Úsalo. And God's going to use that. Amen. Amen.
2: Hi, this is Brother Tori. First time here as well. Just want to give all honor and all glory to the Lord. I thank him for bringing Sister Marol and Brother Tony into our lives. Like Sister Marol said, there's always a reason. He always has a purpose for each one of us, and we didn't know what to expect today. We came to their church today to hear a word, to hear a prayer, and we ended up being there at their church for about 3 or 4 hours, and now we're here on the radio station. So just want to give a Bible verse that came to me from the Lord. Proverbs 3, it says 3:5-6, trust in the Lord with all your heart and lean not on your own understanding. In all your ways submit to him and he will make your path straight. This one hits me real hard just because, you know, just quick testimony for me. I felt like I was on that straight path for 50 years of my life.

0: thought I was doing everything I was supposed to be doing in my life. But I was always searching for the next big thing. There was something always inside me that was empty, and I never really understood. I didn't know what it meant to trust in the Lord. I was not close to God, and I'm testimony that it's never too late. It doesn't matter how old you are. You can be young. You can be middle-aged. You can be older. God will always find a way to find you and to make your path straight. And when I finally gave my life to Jesus about three years ago, finally I felt like my path was straight, and I finally had the peace that I was searching for my entire life. And I thank Him every single day for this. And maybe this word that I'm giving will touch somebody's heart, somebody who feels like that. But I never knew what peace felt in my heart until the day I gave my life to Jesus. So I encourage all of you, whatever you're going through, trust in the Lord, and He will make your path straight. He will give you the peace that only He can give you, not the peace from this world, not the cars, the homes, the money. Only He can give you that peace in your heart.
1: Thank you. Yes, amen. Amen. Solo Él puede dar la paz, you guys. It's true. Es verdad. I mean, they came to prayer. Well, you know what's funny is that they came to prayer, and then I'm like, would you guys have a word for us? I was like, llegaron y dije, ¿tienen una palabra para nosotros? And they're like, right now I'm hearing them, and they're like, well, we were coming to your guys' this prayer. But I'm like, well, you know what, guys? Come on. Let's just pray together. What's going on?
2: Queremos dar gracias a la hermana que llamó testificando que se despertó cuando oyó el mensaje, el testimonio ahorita de mi hermana que está saliendo. 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Declaramos, gracias Señor. 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
1: Amén, amén. 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
3: That is good.
1: Amen. 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God is so real. And you see, and that's why you never know what's going to happen when you just are obedient. Cuando tú dices, ¿sabes qué, Señor? 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You know, there is a power, and that power is Jesus. And when you put your trust and your faith in Him, and when you cry out to Him instead of anything else out there, everything else out there bows the knee at the name of Jesus. There's nothing greater. No hay un poder. 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So right now we speak the name of Jesus, and I thank Him. Le doy gracias porque cuando tú dices, ¿sabes qué, Señor? Si tú me dices que vaya para allá a la oración, voy a ir. You know, thank you guys for coming. We were so blessed to have them today, and we're blessed to have them here still, you guys. Like they said, allí estábamos y estábamos platicando. De repente, ya eran como las 10:45 o algo. 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Guys, come to the program.
3: Ya que estamos ahí.
1: Ya que estamos. Just come to the program, and let's just see what the Holy Spirit wants to do. And so it's a blessing, guys, that you guys are sharing and sharing your testimony. And it's true, because people can spend their whole life. Gente puede, toda su vida puede estar el next trabajo, el próximo diploma, el next carro, casa más grande, más. 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
3: Mm-hmm. Because it's never going to be enough. Yep. Until you find Jesus and you find the Holy Spirit and you're filled every day, and it's more than enough. Because that feeling, you guys, it's like no other. The feeling of the Holy Spirit, it's love, unconditional love that our Father gives us. And that's what we want. That's what we should all be seeking. And sharing that love with others, having the heart of Jesus.
1: Amen. 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El amor, hablamos mucho aquí de amor. 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No, never mind. But we gotta love, guys. We gotta keep sharing the love of God, you guys. El amor de Dios. You know, there's nothing like the love of God. In John 3:16, let's just take it there. For God so loved the world. You see, you gotta love enough to share the gospel. If you don't have that fire in you to share the gospel, to tell other people about Jesus, si tú no tienes ese fuego para decirle a otras personas de Jesús, es que yo no estoy listo, no sé qué decir. Tú no te preocupes, tú solo diles de Jesús, solo dile lo que...
3: Jesús te ama.
1: Come on, amen.
3: Keep it. Jesus loves you. That's it.
1: That's it.
2: I never forget when I said those three words to a gang member that was really involved in the gang. He was like a hitman, and I won't mention names, but what I can say is that he became radically saved after that, those three words, Jesus loves me.
1: Amen.
2: Él fue cambiado totalmente porque murió esa noche y fue el infierno. 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And you know, so don't ever think that you might be somebody's last straw.
3: Amen.
2: I'm being honest, and I don't want that to happen, but God wants to use, Dios quiere usarte. Amen. 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Somos... We're aliens. You know, we're the real aliens, guys. We're the real aliens. You know, and we're going to be out of here when Jesus comes.
1: Amen, you guys.
2: Could be anytime. Could be tomorrow, could be tonight. Yeah. Are you going to be awake at midnight waiting for him?
1: I was so.
2: It's true. Are we going to be awake or asleep?
0: Like Brother Tony said, those three words, Jesus loves you, are so important. You never know what that other person is going through. You don't know what they've been through in their life.
2: That's right.
0: You don't, like you said, they could be down to their last straw. And just hearing those three words, Jesus loves you, can make a huge difference in someone's life. And once they get overcome by Jesus and the Holy Spirit, there's no other feeling like that. In Psalms 86:13, it says, "For great is your love toward me. You have delivered me from the depths, from the realm of the dead."
1: Amen. Come on.
2: Amen. That's what we're walking around. 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Pero ahora, we're connected to Amen. Christ. Amen. And he wants to activate your life.
1: Amen, amen, amen.
2: He does.
1: Yes.
2: He loves you.
1: Dead in our sin, dead in our transgression. Muerto en ese que no teníamos, you know, ni puedes ni respirar cuando te sientes. Sin Cristo, hermanos y hermanas que están escuchando, a lo mejor ahorita dices... Yo en un tiempo iba a la iglesia, pero yo me alejé de Dios. Me alejé, y más que no iba, más no iba, y más no iba. Y by the time you knew it, here I am. Like, I don't even know how to get back there. I just feel like there's nothing there. Like, I could never come back to life. But you know what? It's never too late. Like the brother said, it's never too late to come back. Nunca es, and it's not a coincidence right now that you're hearing these words. Wherever you're at, wherever you find yourself, it's not a coincidence that you're here right now.
2: There's someone listening, and you've been wanting to get join the brothers in the church, but you've been a little too prideful. God says, join the brothers in the church.
1: Amen.
2: Join them. Júntate con ellos, hermano. Ya, esos amigos no son buenos para ti. 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Vas a ver milagros, vas a ver lo que Dios va a hacer. Aleluya.
1: Yes, because you know what? God God can do so much more for you in a moment than a million people could do for you in a lifetime. There isn't anything that's too difficult for God. No hay nada muy difícil para Dios. Y cuando tú dices, going back to it, when you just tell him, you know what, God, here's everything. Aquí está todo. We've talked about so many different things. We've talked about deliverance. Habíamos hablado de...
3: liberaciones, salvación, amor, like different things. And just going back to what you said, sis, we've all had our time where I'm not good enough. I'm just going to back off for a while. Mm-hmm. And then you feel that tug because God isn't done with you.
1: Yes.
3: It's never too late to go back. As long as you come back with a repented heart,
1: amen,
3: and you confess what you need to and let go and let God, your life will change completely. Once you have that experience with the Holy Spirit,
1: amen,
3: everything will just come into place.
1: Amen.
3: It's never too late.
1: It's never too late. It's never too late. Never. And you know what the word is today? A lo mejor estás escuchando. ¿Y qué es la palabra? Never.
3: Never.
1: Never too late. Never give up. And never say.
3: Never stop loving.
1: Never stop loving. And never say never. Never say never. Because when you least expect it, guess what? It's going to be your turn. It'll be your turn. You might say, I've been praying for my blessing. I've been praying for my blessing. And it isn't here. But never say never. It's going to be your turn. It's your turn right now. Receive it.
3: Amen.
1: Whoever's listening, you've been waiting for something. You've been waiting for a phone call. You've been waiting for something unexpected. I just speak it in the name of Jesus right now. Say, I receive it. It's coming. It's here. It's now. And I just thank you, Lord, in Jesus' mighty name that you already did it. For whoever's listening, whoever's been waiting for whatever that might be, that answer, esa respuesta que están esperando, yo te doy gracias, Señor, porque ya la mandaste, porque ya está hecho, porque ya dijiste sí y amén. Thank you, Lord Jesus. Amen.
3: Amen.
1: Amen.
2: It says in the Bible that you are blameless and that you are holy. Come on, somebody. And it says that he made us as a result. He brought us into his own presence and you are holy and blameless. You stand before him without a single fault. When you give your life to Jesus Christ, todo se hace nuevo, hermano. Everything Amen. Becomes new. He makes you new. He makes you holy. But you need to give your life to him. Necesitas entregar tu corazón. En esta noche vamos a hacer una oración. Yo quiero que repitas esta oración conmigo. Di Jesús.
1: Jesús.
2: En esta noche yo abro mi corazón. Yo te pido perdón. Yo te acepto como mi Salvador. Gracias por morir por mí. Amén. If you did that prayer, I want you to call. Yo quiero que llamas. Bendiciones. We were going to be here for the next couple of minutes. If you guys have anything else, we want to thank Brother Corey and his wife Deborah for being here with us. It's a blessing. They're filled with the Holy Ghost. They love the Lord. They're starting their ministry. You know, we're all here learning how to do like the radio. It's it's kind of not having no one here as an audience. But you know what? We know that you guys are listening and that you guys have been blessed by the program today. All of you guys Amen. That are listening, tune in. Write us a letter, 956-378-3745. You can call me after if you would like. If you want to mail us at 534 Jorge Street, Donna, Texas, 78537. Once again, that's 534 Jorge Street, Donna, Texas, 78537. God bless each one of you. We want to thank everyone that listened. Mama?
1: Yes, and Emerin, if you're still up and you're still listening, we love you, baby. We're going to come home in a little bit, okay?
2: I love you, little baby.
1: but yeah, we're grateful. Estamos agradecidos por este momento que podemos compartir palabras de, like, encouragement. I'm trying to think of the word in Spanish, but, because we want to encourage you guys not to give up. Never. Remember today's word for Friday at midnight today is never. Never give up.
3: Amen.
2: There's always time.
1: Never say never. And what was the other one?
3: Never stop loving.
1: Never stop loving.
2: Don't ever stop loving, guys.
1: Keep going. And any final words, guys?
3: Just thank you again, brother and sister. It's been an honor. Again, God is so good. He Amen. Put you all in our life for a reason. And all honor and glory to him. And you guys are doing amazing work with what we talked about. I mean, you all are an inspiration. The Lord uses these brothers and sisters, guys. You all are very blessed to hear them at night. they're out there saving lives. They're out there delivering. And to be in their presence is an honor. It's being in the presence of the Lord, because their love and their passion for our Savior is like no other. And thank you again for taking the time to, you know, get to know us and speak to us, because this is the second time that we've gotten to know each other. And it's like we've known you all, feels like we've known him forever.
4: Praise God.
1: The one and between us knows each other.
3: Yes, yes. Our spirits know each other. Yes. And that is the beauty of the Holy Spirit, you guys, because we're one body in Christ. We're all brothers and sisters. We're united. We have one Father who loves us. And if there's anything I can say tonight that you all can take home with you or go to bed with you, is that our God is a great God. Our Father is our dad. For those that are fatherless, for those that never had that father figure, he's there. He's always been there, and he will always be there. He will never let us down. Even when we think he's not there, he's there. All we have to do is just call his name, cry out to him. His spirit goes with us everywhere we go. His love is unconditional. He doesn't love like we do. Amen. We have conditions.
1: Yes.
3: Our flesh has conditions, but his love just is amazing. I don't even know how to describe it.
0: If you seek me with all your heart, you will find me, says the Lord.
1: Amen.
2: Amen. Well, you guys, you heard it today. Thank you for listening here at midnight. Hasta el próximo. Bendiciones. Oro por nosotros. Queremos decir a todos, God bless you, and thank you for listening. God bless you.
1: Amen. God bless you guys. God bless you.

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This is gospel style. Un día Cristo volverá a un estilo más moderno, más actualizado, estilo gospel. Bueno, I hope the Garza family out of Raymondville are listening. Espero que la familia Garza de Raymondville estén escuchando. En unos minutos más, vamos, hermana Viola González de Houston. I hope you're listening, because this is going to be the time that I'm going to send this shout out. I don't think we can do it throughout the day, but I'm taking the time to read your email, Sister Viola González out of Houston. Wishing Oscar, he said, my brother Oscar from Garza, from Raymondville, is having his birthday on the 24th. He'll be celebrating his 74th birthday. Please wish him a blessed and happy birthday. And Oscar's a good Christian man, she says, and he sings and plays for the Lord in different churches. And I said, if you please play on the air some of his music, I'm going to put a song of Oscar in a little bit. They say, which is also a great blessing, wish him a birthday from his sister Viola that lives in Houston. We love you, brother, and may God bless you and the desires of your heart. May God bless you, your marriage, and your music ministry. Thank you. This is Sister Viola González. In a little bit, I'm gonna send that shout out. A ratito vamos a mandar un saludo. Espero que la familia Garza esté escuchando, porque no lo vamos a poder lograr. 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